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One month ago today, I was happy as a lark. 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You know, tomorrow is their future. 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

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And that means more hits of the 60s and 70s on Oldies 94.1 and 102.7. Oh, yeah. And all meetings are canceled.

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Oh, yeah. 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

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Oh, yeah. And all meetings are canceled.

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Well, good Tuesday morning to you. I'm Michael Buscemi. A lot of great music for you. More great memories for you, too. Here's Seals and Crofts.

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Beach Boys out on tour. They're going to be at the Alabama Theater in Myrtle Beach. And that concert's coming up on September 27th. 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
9: Partly sunny for today, the high of around 87 with a 50% chance of rain. Mostly cloudy tonight, down to 70 with a 30% chance of rain. And for your Wednesday, it's going to be partly sunny once again and the high of around 90. Oldies 94.1 and 102.7, hits of the 60s and 70s.

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Let's head back to the easy listening chart for September the 11th of 1976. At number 5, I Can't Hear You No More from Helen Reddy. If You Leave Me Now from Chicago. Don't Stop Believing from Olivia Newton-John. Summer from War. Number 1 for that week, it's Elton John and Kiki D's Don't Go Breaking My Heart. 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

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I'm Michael Buscemi. Stevie Wonder out celebrating his 50th anniversary of the album Songs of the Key of Life, and he's out on tour. He's going to be in Washington, D.C. November 23rd. Right now, he's overseas in the U.K. Here's I Wish, Oldies, 94.1 and 102.7, hits of the 60s and 70s.

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Here's the longest running hits of the year of 1968. At number 5, Sitting on the Dock of the Bay from Otis Redding. People Gotta Be Free from The Rascals. Love is Blue from Paul Morant. Honey from Bobby Goldsboro. And number 1, it's the Beatles. 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

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Well, good morning to you. I'm Michael Buscemi. A little after 11 o'clock on a Tuesday. Coming up, we'll do some James Taylor, Jackson Browne on the way too. Helen Reddy follows the Rascals on Oldies 94.1 and 102.7 hits of the 60s and 70s.

Oldies 94.1 and 102.7 hits of the 60s and 70s. I'm Michael Buscemi. Here's what John Lennon said about the group Wings. Wings keeps changing all the time. It's conceptual. I mean, they're just backup men for Paul. It doesn't matter who's playing. You can call them Wings, but it's Paul McCartney music. And it's good stuff. Here's the number one song from 76, Silly Love Songs. 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

oldies, 94.1 and 102.7, hits of the 60s and 70s. What chore do you despise doing? Now, mine is absolutely washing dishes. I don't know why. It's just one of those things. What is yours? Mowing the lawn? Doing laundry? Cleaning up? What is it? Oldies, 94.1 and 102.7, hits of the 60s and 70s with Argent.

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Well, James Taylor is kind of sort of around on tour. He's going to be playing tonight, and that is in St. Augustine, Florida. 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

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I'm Michael Buscemi. You know, the hardest part when you went to buy records was choosing just one. I know our record store in the city I'm from, we always picked up three or four. Remember, they were 99 cents a single back then. 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

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Well, good afternoon to you. I'm Michael Buscemi. A little after 12 o'clock on a Tuesday. Coming up, we'll do some Gino Vannelli, Gary Puckett on the way too. Olivia Newton-John follows the Beatles on Oldies 94.1 and 102.7. 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

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Let's head back to the album charts from September 2nd of 1972. 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
8: Partly sunny for today, the high of around 87 with a 50% chance of some rain. Mostly cloudy for tonight, getting down to about 70. And tomorrow, partly sunny once again and the high right around 85. Dionne Warwick, Oldies 94.1 and 102.7, hits of the 60s and 70s.

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I'm Michael Buscemi. What drink was always in your refrigerator growing up? What was it? Ours was always tea. We always had tea in the refrigerator. Was yours Kool-Aid or soda? 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
1: 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I'm Michael Buscemi. The remote for the television, we think, was developed about the 80s, right? Really good remote. Well, that's not true. Back in 1955, Zenith introduced the Flashmatic. It was the first wireless TV remote. Invented by Eugene Pauly, it used a beam of light aimed at four photocells on the TV to change channels and control the set. 1955. How great was that? 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

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Did your parents buy the Chrysler Cordoba because of the rich Corinthian leather? Well, Ricardo Montalban said on an interview that the rich Corinthian leather was just a marketing ploy. Oldies 94.1 and 102.7 hits of the 60s and 70s. There's no such thing.

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Oldies 94.1 and 102.7 hits of the 60s and 70s. Well, good afternoon to you. I'm Michael Buscemi, a little after 1 o'clock on a Tuesday. Coming up, we'll do some Spencer Davis. Herman's Hermits on the way, too. Stories right now. 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

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Let's head back to the singles chart for September 15th of 1964. At number 5, GTO from Ronnie and the Daytonas. Oh Pretty Woman from Roy Orbison. Where Did Our Love Go from the Supremes. Bread and Butter from the New Beats. Number 1 for that week, it's The Animals and House of the Rising Sun. 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

Oldies 94.1 and 102.7 hits of the 60s and 70s. Three Dog Night had to postpone their concert in Durham a couple of months ago, but it has been rescheduled. They're going to have it at the Carolina Theater, and the date is February the 18th. 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

Oldies, 94.1 and 102.7, hits of the 60s and 70s. Why was Dr. McCoy from Star Trek called Bones? It comes from Old Sawbones, a nickname given to all the doctors in the mid-19th century. Doctors not having modern surgical equipment or sterilization methods had to amputate limbs to prevent the infection from spreading. Some doctors were able to saw through a leg with no anesthesia in less than a minute. They sawed through bones. Sawbones. Bones. And that's how he got the nickname. Oldies 94.1 and 102.7, hits of the 60s and 70s with the Carpenters.

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I'm Michael Buscemi. Here's the biggest radio hits of 1975. At number 5, Jive Talkin' from the Bee Gees. Freddie Fender, Before the Next Teardrop Falls. Elton John and Philadelphia Freedom. Glenn Campbell and Rhinestone Cowboy. Number 1 for the year, it's the Captain and Tennille, and Love Will Keep Us Together. 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

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If you haven't heard yet, Frankie Valli is officially retired. After, what, 60 years in the music business? I think he deserves a break. Working my way back to you, Oldies 94.1 and 102.7 hits of the 60s and 70s.

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It's Bow Time. 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

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Well, good afternoon to you. I'm Michael Buscemi. A little after 2 o'clock on a Tuesday. Coming up, we'll do some Rolling Stones, Elvis on the way too. The Vogues follow the Guess Who on oldies, 94.1 and 102.7, hits of the 60s and 70s.

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Oldies 94.1 and 102.7, hits of the 60s and 70s. A great night was going to skating. Remember that? All the disco lights and the music pounding, and hope you wouldn't fall. But if you did, everybody laughed at you. You picked yourself up. You were laughing too, and you just kept going. It was a great time, wasn't it? 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
9: Partly sunny for today. The high of about 87 tonight. Mostly cloudy, getting down to about 70 with a 30% chance of rain. And tomorrow, partly sunny once again and the high of around 85. It's Eddie Holloman, Oldies 94.1 and 102.7, hits of the 60s and 70s.

Oldies 94.1 and 102.7, hits of the 60s and 70s. Mickey Dolenz is out on tour celebrating 60 years of the Monkees. He's going to be in Myrtle Beach on September 29th. He also has a new EP out called Timeless, and the single is called Terry. It's good. Take a listen to it. A little bit me, a little bit you. Oldies 94.1.

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I don't know why they did that, nor do I understand why they did that. But today, it's impossible, isn't it? 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

Oldies 94.1 and 102.7 hits of the 60s and 70s. That's going to do it for me. I'm Michael Buscemi. Have yourself a great Tuesday. We'll see you back tomorrow at 10 a.m. Bill Cozart is on the way in next. Here's the Temptations.

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1: Sunny. Yesterday my life was filled with rain. Sunny.

Yeah, mostly sunny this afternoon. Weather's not bad. It's cooler, but it's still humid. Oldies 94.1 and 102.7. 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

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If you want to impress your lady, maybe give her a little white chocolate. Yeah, it's National White Chocolate Day. Chocolate is always a good thing.

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Yeah, the music we play on the station just reminds you of the good old days, doesn't it? Yeah, music was just so much better back in the 60s and 70s. Like this one from Chicago, going back to 75.

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6: Your Storm T9 forecast for the first day of fall. Definitely cooler than yesterday. Still humid, though. Temperatures in the low to mid-80s. 50% chance of some showers and thunderstorms rolling through the area this afternoon and into this evening. 68 for a low. Cooler tomorrow. Look for it to be cloudy, 73. Slight chance of maybe a shower or storm. 64 tomorrow night. And then we're looking at cloudy skies and 70 for Thursday. So fall's definitely here. The Spinners get another long music marathon underway. 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

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You know, we're looking forward to a lot of things this fall. How about sweater weather? Yeah, I'm all down for that. Fall foods like apple cider donuts and pumpkin spice, and also the leaves are changing. If you can head to the mountains, that's quite a sight. It's beautiful to see those leaves turn.

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Aldi's 94.1 and 102.7, hits of the 60s and 70s. Kiss surprised everyone 50 years ago when they performed this ballad for the first time. Turned out to be one of their biggest hits. 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

Hits of the 60s and 70s, oldies, 94.1 and 102.7. Bill Cozart with you on the afternoon drive. Joe Walsh on this day back in 79, he announced his bid to be president of the United States. Obviously, he didn't get elected. Eagles had a big hit with this one 50 years ago.

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0: 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And 3 years earlier, they had a hit with this one.
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And that means more hits of the 60s and 70s on Oldies 94.1 and 102.7. Oh, yeah. And all meetings are canceled.

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Yes, it began today, the 106th version of the Pitt County Fairs running through Sunday. Lots of fun. Of course, the thrilling carnival rides, the exhibits, competitions, live entertainment, magic shows, extensive fair food options, and also those helicopter rides. They should be interesting.

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3: Hey, everybody, John Moore. 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Not for me, but this is what I do know. QC Kinetics, it works. It's worked for thousands of people across the country. Athletes, army friends of mine have been. I remembered recently I was in a drugstore in Farmville and I was enjoying me some ice cream, and I'm sitting there and a prom queen from way back in the day comes in. She says, I wanted to show you something. And she bends down and I'm going, now, what did I just see? And she says, QC Kinetics, pointed to both her knees, and I'm going, holy cow, let it be known that the prom queen did that for me in Farmville. She did it because of QC Kinetics. The number's 252-765-PAIN. Now, if somebody's telling you to get surgery, that's because you got good insurance. Don't you listen to that. You get a second opinion. You call the folks over at QC Kinetics and say, look, John Moore said I could get a free consultation, which you can, and ask them about regenerative medicine. It's not an easy word to say, but it works. And when I say it sounds too good to be true, trust me, folks, it absolutely is the best thing to happen to your joint pain. After all, summertime's right around the corner. You want to ride your bike, play a little golf, and if you're like me, you want to hang out with the grandkids. QC Kinetics. Folks, it sounds too good to be true, but it is true. When it comes to your knees, your hips, your shoulders, and your back, you give them a call. QC Kinetics. 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Tell them John Moore sent you. My wife thanks you. My grandkids thank you. It's QC Kinetics. I'm John Moore. Thank you for spending this time with me.
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2: 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So you can sit down and pour yourself a tall glass of
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